Let's talk. Can we talk? Let's talk. Can we talk? Let's talk. Can we talk? Let's talk. Let's talk. I'm not saying, I'm just saying. I'm not saying, I'm just saying. I'm not saying, I'm just saying. I'm not saying, just saying.

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I'm just saying. I'm not saying. Just saying.

0: 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Here in Anatevka, we have traditions for everything. 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
1: Mega sa.

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0: Papa Briggy's ragamuffin. 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

0: In the wee hours of the morning, when everything is still, I lay staring at the darkness, trying to find the will. Find the will, find the will, find the will. Only to be plagued by roaches, scorpions, and mice. Not to mention politics, that's a big cockatrice. The light became morning, the morning became day. 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The morning became evening, the sun is going down. But equality and justice is nowhere to be found. 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
1: I and I, Rastafari, Haile Selassie.

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run, run, run, run, run, run, run, run, run, run, run, run, run, run, run, run, run, run, run, run, run, run, run, run, run, run, run, run, run, run, run, run, run, run, run, run, run, run, run, run, run, run, run, run, run, run, run, run, run, run, run, run, run, run, run, run, run, run, run, run, run, run, run, run, run, run, run, run, run,

0: That until the philosophy, which owes one race superior and another inferior, is finally and permanently discredited and abandoned. That until they are no longer first class and second class citizens of any nation. That until the color of a man's skin is of no more significance than the color of his eyes. That until the basic human rights are equally guaranteed to all without regard to race. That until that day, the dream of lasting peace and world citizenship and the rule of international morality will remain but a fleeting illusion to be pursued but never attained. And until the ignoble and unhappy regimes that all of our brothers and sisters in Angola, Mozambique, and South Africa in subhuman bondage have been toppled and destroyed. Until bigotry and prejudice and malicious and inhuman self-interest have been replaced by understanding, tolerance, and goodwill. Until all Africans stand and speak as free beings, equal in the eyes of all men and women, as they are in the eyes of heaven. Until that day, the African continent will not know peace. We Africans will fight if we find it necessary, and we know we shall win, as we are confident in the victory of good over evil.
1: North, south, east, west, purging away your colonial mess. Indeed, Rastafari is the highest. 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Rastafari is the conqueror.

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Under my roots. Roots. Youth man them searching the crevices and corners for them roots. Searching for him roots, a cause an explosion between man and man. Lord, what are my roots? What are my roots? Some I say, which roots? When the only roots them can trace start with them mother. And end with them grandmother. Them nah roots. Them nah roots. But youth man, rooting in the muck like Trenton. Cause nobody never tell him where him come from. Some of you are root for find where him go. Intellect, a search for roots through science. And in my roots, Lord, and in my roots, others are weird dashiki. Sport afro, lock said, smoke highly if you identify with them roots. My roots, hey. Lord, them mythical, rootical, and them physical. Some a big jump to get closer to them roots, and them a beat, and them a beat, and them a chant. And I'm a chant.

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Cause that no belong to I and I. Some curse name roots. 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What happened for them roots, the humanitarian? 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

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I get the finals MVP trophy and the fucking ring. Roll the 8 for London Pound and my Russian cream. 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

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Roll an 8 for London Pound in my Russian cream. 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